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0: The summer's just flying by. Patriots had their first preseason game last night. Nick in Weymouth, what are your thoughts?
1: Yeah, I'm really hoping for a better season than last.
0: Yeah, I mean, it was great, minus losing the Super Bowl.
1: Yeah, it could be a good year.

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So what's the most trouble you ever got into as a kid? Call me. We'll talk about this in two songs. 866-607-8383.

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Not everyone sleeps at night. Some of us think, some of us drive, some of us pray. Granger's with you through it all. Thanks for being a part of the After Midnight family.

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1: Hey, how's it going? Up pretty early today, driving down from St. Louis, Missouri to New Orleans. It's great to be listening to the show this morning, though. Love Mississippi. Love this part of the country, so thank you.
2: I love that part of the country, too, man. Thank you for calling in.

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You know, there's one dumb criminal that may have actually outsmarted us all. Earl is going to be here to share this story coming up next.

0: suspect reaches down and snatches the package through the garbage bag before creeping away inside the bag. I'm going to say that's dumb, but that just might be a smart way of not getting caught.
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Thanks for listening, Boston. Okay, y'all ready to dive into some history from today? One famous festival kicked off in 1969. I'll fill you in about that more coming up next, plus some other things that went down on this day in history.

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Thank you for listening to After Midnight. 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
1: Morning, Granger Smith. This is Deanna calling from Southeast Tennessee. I just wanted to say I appreciate you every morning driving me into work. Have a great day.
2: 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Thank you for that affirmation.

0: It's After Midnight with me, Granger Smith, on 101.7 The Bull. Thanks for listening, Boston. Ann Hudson is coming up next with all the latest from Nashville. Ann, what's on your radar today?
1: Oh, Granger, we got to give our girl Dolly Parton some love. She got another huge, achievement. I'll tell you about that coming up in your Nashville news next.

Late Night Country just hits different. And Granger is bringing the soundtrack to your overnight. Thanks for being a part of the After Midnight family.

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1: 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Look up After Midnight Granger Smith, wherever you like to pass your time.

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1: 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I really appreciate you waking up and starting Saturday with me here on After Midnight. I'm your host, Granger Smith. 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
1: Just letting you know, I'm listening from Scottsburg, Indiana. Bye.
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1017 The Bull is Boston's home for commercial-free weekends and new hit country. You know, I've done a lot of traveling around the world, and I try my best to not ever eat a horse burger. But evidently, there is a butcher in Florida that's serving it. Earl is going to be here to share this dumb criminal story with us next.

It's After Midnight with me, Granger Smith, on 101.7 The Bull. Thanks for listening, Boston. Okay, looking for a phone call. I'm going to take it right here, put you on the air. The question is this. If you could bring back one country legend, who would it be? 866-607-8383.

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This is After Midnight with me, Granger Smith, on 101.7 The Bull. Yes, the weekend is here. How about we get it rolling with some good news? 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

1017, The Bull is Boston's home for commercial-free weekends and new hit country. 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Hey, thank y'all so much for sharing Saturday here with me on After Midnight. 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I'm Granger Smith coming to y'all from the Yee Yee Farm in Central Texas. 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

It's After Midnight with me, Granger Smith, on 101.7 The Bull. Thanks for listening, Boston. Okay, y'all ready to dive into some history from today? One famous festival kicked off in 1969. I'll fill you in about that more coming up next, plus some other things that went down on this day in history.

This is After Midnight with me, Granger Smith, on 101.7 The Bull. I appreciate you listening here late on a Friday, early on a Saturday. Where do you have After Midnight turned up tonight? My number's 866-607-8383. Hit me up tonight.

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This is After Midnight with me, Granger Smith, on 101.7 The Bull. Okay, y'all, this show of Saturdays After Midnight is officially over, but I want to remind you, there's another show just kicking off right now on Yee Yee Radio. 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

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It's Casper, and you've heard the news by now. Luke Combs coming to Gillette on May 1st. 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And those tickets for Luke could be all yours. More Luke coming up. Big and Rich next.

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Boston's Hit Country, 101.7 The Bullets. Casper, so ready for the show tonight. Chris Stapleton at Fenway. Hopefully we'll see you at the show. Hopefully we'll see you as we pregame at Game On before the concert. Come on down and hang with us there. And, of course, catch all the highlights on the show tonight on our Instagram. All right, Jason Aldean now. Don't

I Love Langley's amazing 2026 continues. Of course, Houston, Texas, still number one in the Billboard Hot 100. And her new one is out, too. A future number one, I'm sure. Ella's new song, Loving Life Again, is on 101.7 The Bull.

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It's Casper. We are so pumped to welcome Luke Combs to Gillette Saturday, May 1st. 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
1: If you're wondering where to pregame before Chris Stapleton and Fenway tonight, come on down to Game On before the concert. We will be there hanging out with you. Can't wait for the show tonight. It's 101.7 The Bull, Boston's Hit Country. Lauren Elena, Chase Matthew, All My Exes.

Yes, he is taking an extended break from touring, but still putting new music out. Jelly Roll is back. His new one called Hands Up right there on 101.7 The Bull inside a commercial-free weekend with Jordan Davis. Hey.

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More Luke next after Ellen Morgan. I can't look.

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The spot to be is Game On. We'll see you there before Chris takes the stage with 101.7 The Bull, Boston Tick Country on a commercial-free weekend. I'm

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107 The Bull, Boston State Country. It's Amanda Doe hanging out with you. Stapleton night one check. 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You're ready for night two?

107 The Bull. If you're looking for the pregame before Stapleton tonight at Fenway, we'll be back at Game On starting at 3 p.m. So hopefully we'll see you there. There's Jelly. Let me tell you.

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I think one of the coolest videos that went viral this week, Ella Langley and some of her girlfriends, they took some downtime to St. Thomas and showed up at Iggy's Beach Bar. She did a little Bob Marley with the house band. If you haven't seen it, check it out, The Bull 1017 on Insta. Here she is with Choosin' Texas. Just

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Tickets go on sale Friday. But hey, if you want a chance to win, anytime we play you Luke Combs, like right there, send us a talk back through the free iHeartRadio app. Who you are, where you're from, why you think you should win. Good luck.

I don't want to wish away this summer quite yet, but let's just say Luke Combs at Gillette, FGL is going to be hitting the road again. Fingers crossed, New England date. And maybe, maybe Morgan will go back out on tour. Manifest for 2027. Let's go.

108 Tap in the Bull. One show down, another to go. Chris Stapleton, Fenway last night. Tonight, if you want to check out footage from last night, the Bull 1017, get yourself a little preview. But if you need a good pre-party spot, game on starting at 3:00.

gave us something to look forward to in 2027. A return to Gillette. 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Hint, Luke's coming up after Kevin Powers and Shaboo.

They say the holy water's watered down, and this town's lost its faith. Our colors will fade.

1087 The Bull. So yesterday was New Music Friday. Josh Ross put out Kicked Out of Bars. I like it. I like it a lot. Fingers crossed, maybe it could be a next single, but I've got his latest coming for you after Thomas. Baby,

of white stuff in the bowl. So what would you do if you put something up on Facebook Marketplace and a country star came to pick it up? That happened to some dude in Florida. Riley Green bought a Gibson guitar off of him. And instead of sending an assistant, he went to the guy's house, went viral this week. Here's Riley with Change My Mind.

What's up in the bowl, Boston's Hit Country? Chris Stapleton, he brought it to Fenway last night. You can check out some footage. The Bull 1017 on our Insta. And he's going to bring it again tonight. You need a good pre-party spot. Heads up, game on today starting at 3. We'll be there.

7.7 The Bull. Here's hoping Russell doesn't fall off stage this weekend. Yeah, he took a digger last weekend and had a little fun with it. If you didn't see the video he posted, head on over to his Insta right now, commercial free, with some Kane Brown. Hey, it's not.

Sam Hunt. Before that, Luke Combs. Anytime you hear Luke Combs, you got the chance to send us a talk back. 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

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Happy Saturday. It's Amanda Joe. 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Always on your weekends. Bring us with you wherever you're going. Maybe it's to Stapleton. Maybe the beach, the pool. We got you. Take my

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1: It's Max McNow and What Are Weights Have in the Bowl. This lady going to be putting out a new album this coming Friday, Stages. Of course, this one's going to be on there. Here she is with Chase Matthew. It's All My Exes.

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0: 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Anytime you hear Luke Combs, you get a chance to send a talk back for Luke Combs Gillette tickets for 2027. He's coming for you. 3 minutes.
1: Well, look who it is. Last call I thought I'd get. How's your mama? How you been? Girl, it's been too long.

Thomas Rhett and Marshmallow. What awaits Ab in the Bowl? Luke Combs, the big announcement was made this week, May 1st, 2027. 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

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Send us a talk back. Tell me who you are, where you're from, and why you think you should win tickets to see this guy next year at Gillette.

to White Tap in the Bowl if you are heading to Fenway in Boston for Chris Stapleton. Pre-game, game on. We're going to be there, well, starting at 3, so hopefully see you soon.

1087 The Bull. Here's hoping Morgan rectifies the situation. Neither Morgan or Luke toured New England this summer, but Luke's coming back. Send a talk back for a chance to win tickets to that Gillette show in May. And now we just got to manifest Morgan for 2027.

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Saturday already, huh? 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

2 of Chris Stapleton after a successful night 1. Our bull mascot was running all around Lansdowne Street last night, and he's doing it tonight. And you never know, like, what we could be giving away. We're going to be a Game On from, like, 4 to 6. So if you're going to be anywhere in the Fenway area, come say what up. Especially to our bull mascot, because he might be giving something away. Another

0: marks the halfway point through the month of August, huh? 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
1: Isn't that crazy?
0: It's kind of bittersweet. Thinking about the end of summer, but we still got a lot of good weather to look forward to, especially the next couple of days. It's supposed to be beautiful out. Thanks for making 101.7 The Bull a part of it.

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1: So we were at Fenway Park last night for the Chris Stapleton Show, an electric concert. So it got me thinking here in the Bull Studios today, who's going to be like the next big artist to take over Fenway that hasn't done it yet? My money? Tucker Wimble right here. Oh, no.

0: Sylvia.
1: Oh, so you want some tickets to Luke Holmes right now? All right, let's do it. Since we're playing a song from him now on the bowl, you got a chance of tickets on the iHeartRadio app. Super easy to do it, too. You just send me a talkback. Tell me why you think you should hear this one live next year? Less than that?

You know, in LA, we dropped that one back in the spring. It was very much giving start of summer vibes, and it's kind of doing the same thing, like end of summer, starting to slow things down in life. Such a good one. It's Brandon Clark.

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this like the Boston Super Bowl this weekend? The end of the summer concert happening last night with Chris Stapleton, night one at Fenway. And we're running it back tonight. We'll be right outside of Lansdowne Street, partying, a game on, a little after 4 o'clock as we roll through commercial free here on the Bull. Even if you're not going to the concert, you're going to be in the area. Say what up. Good way to do it, too. And it's so nice out there.

Oh, so you want some Luke Combs tickets? All right, don't gotta tell me twice. And since we're playing a song from him now on the Bowl, that talkback window's officially open on the iHeartRadio app. Gonna tap in with that little red microphone and just simply leave me a voice message why you think the Bowl should get you tickets to hear this one live.

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big end to summer concert season here. Chris Stapleton, night one, a huge success. Especially after hearing this one live at Fenway, electric. So if you're pulling up tonight, come say what up to our Bowl pre-party. We'll be at Game On right at the top of Lansdowne Street. Getting ready to hear this one. Chris

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It's like going to be a Camus concert. 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

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You know what I mean? 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

Kenny Chesney back in New England this summer. The least I can do is play him for you now on 101.7 The Bull. We do got a crazy good couple of shows back to back. Chris Stapleton at Fenway Park tonight. If you're going to be there, have fun, be safe, and also take us with you. We'll be commercial free tonight, tomorrow.

You haven't said one yet? Get your talkbacks in on the iHeartRadio app since we've just played Luke Combs there on the bowl. That opens up the talkback window over there. Send me one right now. Tell me why you think you should see him at Gillette Stadium to win a pair of tickets. In the meantime, we're getting you ready for another show tonight. A night two of Chris Stapleton right here in Fenway Park. Let's go. I know.

0: darling.
1: Not a bad weekend to go on a little vacation. That's what you're doing right now in New Hampshire?
2: Yeah, I'm up there for the weekend. Like, it's awesome.
1: Oh, so jealous. What, do you own a house up there or what?
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And last night at Fenway, successful night one. We're running it back tonight down there. But then we got another one to look forward to next year already. Talking about Luke Combs at Gillette Stadium. Trying to get with tickets next couple of hours here on the Bowl. Actually, all weekend, but you might have a chance to win soon.

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Trying to see him at Gillette Stadium? 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

0: have Chris Stapleton right here. Who's this?
1: Hi, this is Melissa.
0: Where are you calling from now?
1: Phoenix.
0: So you're heading to Fenway tonight, huh?
1: I am. I'm so excited.
0: Oh, we were there last night. It was so good. Great weather for it. Just like an unreal playlist, too. Man can sing, I'll tell you. Give you a little snippet of it tonight. Tennessee Whiskey now, commercial free on the Bull.

if I said I wasn't a little bit excited about football season. Just because I'm seeing every post on Instagram now with Gillette Stadium talking about it. The Patriots, obviously. It's coming up soon. We're the first game of the season on a Wednesday, which is, like, kind of weird. It's 101.7.

casual Luke Combs song there on 101.7 The Bull. But you know what that means, though, right? You've got a shot at tickets to hear that one live in May. Like, right now. So what are you waiting for? Go enter now on the iHeart app.

the show here was at Gillette 3 years ago. It was actually at Boston Calling with Megan Maroney right there on 101.7 The Bull. Remember that one? And yes, it rained for that show, too. So hopefully when he's back at Gillette in May, it will be. You can find out. Win tickets now on the iHeart app since we're playing Luke Combs now. You got to send me a talk back to win tickets.

So let's run it back tonight, shall we? Night two of Chris Stapleton. He's calling it the All-American Roadshow, the tour name. And very much fitting, because I was there last night. It's very much giving small gig vibes, like just him and a guitar and the band. But it's at Fenway Park. Truly iconic. So good. Especially hearing this one live.

0: W every weekend here on The Bull. What up?
1: Hey, this is Kyle. How's it going?
0: How we doing?
1: Hey, trying to win those tickets.
0: To see who?
1: The Luke Combs tickets.
0: Yeah, we got them for you. Literally all weekend long. We got a ton of them up for grabs. All you gotta do is listen for a Luke Combs song here on The Bull. Anytime we play one, gives you a shot on the

great rest of your weekend. Enjoy the weather. It's beautiful outside. Enjoy the sun, because I saw that tomorrow the sun's going to set at like 7:45. Yeah, I don't like that. It's still early August. We'll enjoy this rest of the summer while we've got it. Either way, we're still commercial free for you. Rolling through now on 101.

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Good luck. We just trying to

0: Olivia and Dedham, you were lucky enough to be there last night with Chris Stapleton at Fenway.
1: I did, yes. It was amazing.
0: Yeah, we loved it. We have highlights from last night all over the Bulls Insta.

0: I know it was only a preseason game, but it was so great to see the Patriots back on the field at Gillette. And they'll be back in action 1 week from tonight. I can't even believe football season is here, can you? It's 107 The Ball. Go Pats.
1: I don't know if you were looking at me or not. You probably smile like that all the time. I don't mean to bother.